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I just never could quite tell you no. Just like when you were leaving Amarillo.

Nothing but the hot. 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He popped his first time at 10 a.m. That's Bob. He's our president.

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Valium would have helped that bet. 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